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0: It's one of those songs that you don't want to mention the title of, especially when you're a radio presenter. You know what I mean? But we can mention the name of the artist, and it's Jermaine Stewart. What a beautiful track.
1: It is an absolutely beautiful and relevant track, actually, to be very honest.
0: True.
1: Very honest words have been spoken and sung in that song. But good morning. Happy Tuesday. Some reason my brain was about to say happy birthday. I don't know.
0: It's somebody's birthday anyway.
1: Somewhere. Yep. I mean, 8 billion people, you know.
0: Yeah.
1: At least one birthday being celebrated.
0: No doubt.
1: Happy Tuesday and welcome to The Morning Brew with Nilan and Dilsha here on Light 878. How are we feeling today?
0: You should be feeling good. And of course, Dilsha, since you mentioned it, if you out there, if you are celebrating your birthday, or if you've got someone special in your life that's celebrating their birthdays, we want to wish them nothing but the best. Here it is, getting right down to business, 7:11, and it's good to be back. It's warm, very, very warm in Colombo. What's your area like? Maybe you're listening to us from Kandy, somewhere like that.
1: Could be, and it might be nice and cool and have our pictures there with you, at least in spirit with us.
0: Yes. So you know how it is, right? Today we've got our brain teaser, which is coupled with that awesome competition that we've got, and your chance to dine, whether it's dinner or lunch, at a Sofia Colombo City Hotel. And that's the place that we discovered just by chance, because we just enjoyed that aroma that was around that area and we slipped into the building.
1: That's right, just like those, you know, Tom and Jerry cartoons.
0: Yeah,
1: where Tom
0: like that.
1: Just gets lured in by the smell.
0: Mm.
1: That's how we got lured in too. But that's just one element of why we are in love with Sofia Colombo City Hotel. You know, there are so many elements to it. And
0: true.
1: We'll drop all those details in due time, but letting you know, pay very close attention to the brain teaser, because that's your chance to win either dinner or lunch for two at Sofia City Hotel Colombo. Other than that, we've got Rhino Premier Roofing here, basically protecting you from all kinds of water damage, especially with our harsh weather conditions. When I say harsh, I mean winky wonky, like here and
0: weird,
1: there.
0: Weird weather.
1: Like you can't predict. Like, you know, one moment you think it's going to rain and then it's sunshine. When you think it's sunshine, it's going to rain. It's very unpredictable.
0: True. Homeland with us on the show, and Homelands, you know how they are. They're a super brand. Meldol, if you've got any aches and pains, you know what to do. It's Meldol, and that's the paracetamol option made here in Sri Lanka.
1: That is 100% right. Prospects College of Higher Education, literally building your pathway and showing you the right pathway to Australia. We'll tell you more about that. No matter what university you want to go to, what path you're thinking of studying, or what career path you're thinking of, they've got your back. And when it comes to fair price, no matter where you go in the country, Swiss egg.
0: Yes, indeed. So here's the question. You ready for this one, right?
1: Yep.
0: We're going to confuse you a little bit here.
1: Yay.
0: Here we go. Listen to this very carefully. You're driving down the street and suddenly a child crosses in front of you, right? Now, on your left is a truck and on your right is a brick wall. To avoid hitting the child, what do you hit first?
1: Let us know. 0728-878-878 is the number.
0: Shall we mention this one more time?
1: Okay.
0: Okay, one more time. Okay, so you're driving down the street, right? This child suddenly jumps in front of your vehicle, right? Now, two options that you've got. Yeah, there's a brick wall on your right. On your left is a truck. So in order to avoid the collision with the child, what do you hit first?
1: Let us know. Number once again, 0728-878-878.

0: 87.8 Line FM, it's Sexy Eyes, and you know this song right here on The Morning Brew. It's 30 years old, can you believe it?
1: A full-grown adult. And a proper adult.
0: Proper adult?
1: Proper adult when you hit your 30.
0: Yeah, so this is Wakefield, right? She gave us Saturday Night.
1: Yeah, she did.
0: Which was the most famous one. Of course, the follow-up single was that one. I don't know, Dilsha, this is crazy. Messages are pouring in. There's so many, we can't even mention you guys.
1: How dare y'all? How dare y'all? Get it right also on top of all of that.
0: Getting it right, I know.
1: Good job. In case you're wondering, wait, what is everyone getting right? They're getting the answer to our brain teaser right, because there's a bit of an advantage when you get the answer right to our brain teaser today.
0: Uh-huh.
1: You fall into a draw and stand a chance of winning either dinner or lunch for two at Sophia City Hotel Colombo.
0: Yes, it's worth 10,000 rupees.
1: Mm-mm.
0: And you and whoever will accompany you is, you know, you're bound to enjoy. This is going to be the ambience, that VIP treatment. The staff, they just go the extra mile. You know,
1: yes.
0: Let's say you just go for the dinner buffet, they're going to look after a lot of other things. So that's how it is.
1: That is right. So all you need to do is answer the brain teaser, right? And
0: okay.
1: It all has to do with avoiding
0: A collision. Okay, let's mention this.
1: I was about to get the answer. So I will hush, hush and wait.
0: Okay, so let me do this one more time, right?
1: Mm.
0: So you're driving down the street, you're speeding probably, and there's a child who suddenly jumps in front of your vehicle, right?
1: Uh-huh.
0: Crosses in front of you or whatever, and on your left is a truck, on your right is a brick wall. So to avoid hitting the child, what do you hit first? 0728 878 878. That's our WhatsApp number. Connect with us right now and win.
1: That is right. Send in your answers. In the meantime, just want to quickly remind you to always keep your car drawer, office cabinet, first aid box, kitchen cabinet, everything stocked with Meldol at all given times. You'll never know when you might need this reliable relief partner to get rid of that pain you just can't get rid of. I'm talking about physical pain, okay?
0: True.
1: Not that person you're thinking the moment we said get rid of that pain, you thought of that person, not that person.
0: No. That person's not going away.
1: No. They're not going. It's not so easy. If you thought it was. No. But seriously, if you've got headaches, body pains, backaches, whatever, those kinds of physical pains, then your reliable relief partner will definitely help you out. So a Meldol away will keep that kind of pain away.
0: I like that. And of course, don't forget, fair price is what we're always talking about. We as the consumer, we prioritize this fair price thing because we want the best for our investment. So when you go on maybe doing some renovations in the house, Swisstech is a brand that gives you all kinds of options. But of course, with the pricing, they're always the fair price crew.
1: The fairest of them all,
0: yes,
1: actually.
0: Indeed.
1: You won't find prices as great as theirs anywhere. And the best part is you can go anywhere in the country and it'll be the same price.
0: Yes.
1: You're not going to find inflated rates at different places and they say, you know, you get this tech tax and that tax and this tax. No, you're not going to get any of those. When I mean that tax and this tax, I mean the residential tax.
0: Oh, yeah.
1: You know, this is 20 kilometers away, so you get a 20 kilometer tax. None of that jazz. No crazy discounts, no scam discounts, none of that. It's just the fairest price of them all.
0: Yes, coming up, Ronan Keating after this.
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0: 97.8 Light FM, and that's Azwad featuring Esther Bennett with a Shy Guy, their rendition of a Shy Guy, right here on The Morning Brew. If you're just joining us, Nilani and Dilsha, on a Tuesday morning, warm day in Colombo. How are you feeling? How's your drive today?
1: That's right. Let us know, 0728-878-878. But we genuinely hope that today, being a Tuesday, is a gentle day on you, especially traffic-wise, and is not aggravating.
0: No.
1: At all. Even if it is, may you have the power within you to avoid that kind of drama and basically just carry on to your goal, which is heading to work in one piece.
0: That's very, very true. 18th of August. So yesterday there was, if you're an adventurer, you might love this. If you're into kayaking and that kind of stuff, Dilsha, you and I will stay out of this
1: run
0: one.
1: A mile.
0: Yeah. We'll just watch. We'll just be the spectators. So there's a new tourist attraction.
1: Yes, there
0: right?
1: is.
0: This is in Polonnaruwa. It's a beautiful location, actually. Now, this is, it's called the Elahera. It's in Polonnaruwa.
1: Okay.
0: This massive waterway, I believe it was built by the ancient kings and something like that.
1: Okay.
0: But of course, now they're turning that into a tourist attraction, not just for local tourists, but even for foreign nationals.
1: Okay.
0: So this is an opportunity for people who are into kayaking.
1: Mm.
0: Right. So I saw some videos yesterday and it looked really nice because, so usually you see these kayaking guys in white water or whatever, you know, those rapids.
1: Yeah.
0: But this is very calm. It's nice and calm, nice and easy. And people were just, it's like a stroll, you know what I mean? The kayaking version of a stroll. It was a really nice thing. And
1: okay, so it's not rafting. It's not like whitewater rafting and
0: no,
1: all of that
0: not.
1: Stuff.
0: Whitewater
1: it's not rafting.
0: No,
1: okay,
0: it's
1: so
0: not.
1: It's like a very gentle kayak situation.
0: Absolutely. So
1: you're
0: even
1: gliding,
0: for a child. Yeah,
1: even
0: for a child, I would say it's okay. It looks okay.
1: Ah.
0: Because obviously everyone's got their safety vests.
1: Okay.
0: And there are people around, like the officials around you.
1: Okay.
0: And things like that. So it looks really good. So the program has been launched, obviously, to improve tourism in that area.
1: Wonderful.
0: Plus also to develop that local economy. So naturally, when people start flocking to these areas, you know what happens next?
1: Yep, tourism goes boom.
0: Okay, so I forget the tourism part. I like the fun aspect of this to watch.
1: Yes.
0: I can't swim, you know.
1: I can't either. I'll be a spectator from a distance.
0: Like,
1: I will watch y'all have fun.
0: Like Bette Midler.
1: Exactly. And we'll live vicariously through the ones that are gliding through the waters along with the currents.
0: Yeah.
1: Like, may y'all be blessed doing that. But I will.
0: No, the currents are very mild, actually.
1: Yeah.
0: So it's cool. It looks it looks pretty awesome. So if you're into this kind of thing, you'd probably want to check them out. So it's been launched now. By the way, if you're just tuning in, we're in the middle of a contest.
1: That is
0: and,
1: right.
0: And we're partnering with this amazing Colombo Hotel. Of course, it's Sofia Colombo City Hotel, and it's at Kolpiti. It's not too far away.
1: Mm.
0: It's on the land side. But the fact is, once you get up there to their, you know, higher areas, the higher floors, there's this beautiful restaurant up there, right?
1: Mm-hmm.
0: So you got the infinity pool. And that sunset that you get from there, because it almost looks like sometimes when you get into one of those rooms and you're lying in one of those beds,
1: uh-huh.
0: you see that the ocean, the Indian Ocean, basically, the West Coast is right in front of you. It doesn't feel like you're above it.
1: No, it doesn't.
0: Yeah, it's such a nice feeling up there.
1: It's such a surreal feeling, actually, to be there in one of them. And that beds are so comfy. So you just imagine yourself, you know, just with no responsibility, no pressure whatsoever. You're just chilling there on their bed, enjoying life as it is with that beautiful sunset in the background. Next moment, you head up to their pool upstairs, the infinity pool, and you just have a nice warm cup of coffee or tea or whatever that suits you, you know, whatever floats your boat, if you know what I mean. And you're literally living your best life. You can do that. Now, here's your opportunity to actually enjoy a dinner or lunch for two at Sofia City Hotel Colombo. And all you need to do is get our brain teaser right.
0: Yeah, so this it goes like this. We mentioned this a few times. You're driving when a child all of a sudden crosses in front of you, right? So naturally, you're going to cause some sort of collision there, some issue, right?
1: Mm-hmm.
0: But on your left is a truck and on your right is a brick wall. So to avoid hitting the child, what do you hit first?
1: Let us know. 0728-878-878. Now, in the meantime, as you're contemplating that decision and thinking, what do I send them? Let us tell you about something that also is very important, because this involves one of the most important things in your life, which is your home. Chances are you've already built it, or you're in the middle of building it, or you're thinking of doing so in the in the future, right? Near future. But make sure when you're doing so, the roofing solution is always Rhino Premier Roofing and nothing else. Because this way you avoid so much drama, so many issues later on, and you're going to have a roofing option that stays with you for a lifetime. And on top of all of that, Rhino Premier, bringing in the business for more than 60 years, have managed to master it so well to the point where they've integrated water repellent technology into their roofing solution. This way, preventing water damage and all the water-related drama when it comes to your beautiful home. So why do you want additional drama when it's already playing on the TV? I mean, no point. No. So just make sure it's Rhino Premier. Simple as that.
0: True. Lights 87.8. We'll be back.
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0: Lights 87.8, 87.6. It's Elton John and Healing Hands. We want to dedicate that to all the doctors listening to us this morning, because we know what you do behind the scenes, the hard work that you do, and that's for you.
1: That is 100% right indeed. Good morning to everyone, each and every one of you, doctor, no doctor, it doesn't matter. Even if it's PhD doctor or MBBS, MD doctor, doesn't matter.
0: We're doctors too.
1: Yeah, we're doctors too.
0: Quacks. Yeah.
1: We just don't make the sound.
0: No.
1: Good morning and welcome to The Morning Brew with Ninan and Dilsha here on a wonderful looking Wednesday. I mean Tuesday,
0: okay,
1: sorry.
0: Okay, now, Dilsha, you're getting carried away
1: yeah,
0: now.
1: Yeah, I think it's Tuesday, no?
0: Yeah, it's Tuesday, but I'll tell you something, right?
1: Okay.
0: Now, we're all fans of Michael Jackson. You're talking about healing, heal the world and things like that.
1: Yep.
0: Michael Jackson, even after his death, he still remains a huge part of pop culture. I mean, there are still references to Michael Jackson anywhere you go.
1: 100%.
0: When we were kids, when we were growing up, Sesame Street was one of those shows that we all loved.
1: Yes.
0: Right? You know that iconic theme song, right?
1: Yeah.
0: Can you tell me how to get to Sesame Street?
1: Yeah.
0: So this one was also the sister program of The Muppet Show.
1: Uh-huh.
0: And you know who created this, Jim Henson, right?
1: Mm-hmm.
0: He created these characters and created this whole series.
1: Mm.
0: And it was loved by not just kids back then.
1: Oh, no, adults
0: even
1: I
0: parents.
1: Still love Sesame Street.
0: I mean, I like the older version, right?
1: The
0: 80s version.
1: My favorite character, actually, to be very honest, would be Oscar the Grouch and the Cookie Monster.
0: Cookie Monster, oh yeah, no doubt about it.
1: Cookie Monster and Oscar the Grouch.
0: Yeah, this is Sri Lankan version, the Cookies Monster, during New Year, right? Singhalese New Year, the Singhalese in Tamil New Year, there's a meme that's always circulated.
1: And we turn into the Cookies Monsters
0: we are. Okay, so getting back to this awesome little story where we feel... So Michael Jackson, he actually was the guy who rescued Sesame Street at one point. So there was a time in 1985, you know, Sesame Street always had these nice songs that they used to do, like parodies and things like that, just to entertain the kids, right? So there was always a letter that was featured. So in one of those episodes in, I think, 84 or 85, they did a parody to the Beatles song Let It Be, and they featured the letter B in that, and they called it Letter B.
1: That's brilliant.
0: So you can sing this, right?
1: Yeah.
0: Letter B.
1: Letter B. Letter B.
0: Yeah, so they did a parody to that. So the Beatles, the management of the Beatles, they didn't like it.
1: Uh-oh.
0: So here comes the lawsuit.
1: Oh,
0: $5.5 million.
1: R&R.
0: Yeah, it happened, right? So they sued the
1: Sesame Street Corporation.
0: Absolutely.
1: That's
0: right.
1: Right.
0: So enter Michael Jackson.
1: Mm-hmm.
0: Now, Michael Jackson was in the process of buying over the Beatles catalog, right? The music catalog. So Michael sped up the process.
1: He
0: found out because he was a huge fan of Sesame Street and the Muppet Show. And the previous year, Michael was actually featured on Sesame Street with Kermit the Frog and all of these guys, right? So Michael actually took that personally and he thought, like, hey, listen, this is a children's show and it's a non-profit show at the time.
1: Exactly. Why would you want to sue someone like that?
0: So if this lawsuit had gone through, Sesame Street would have been off air, right? Because they didn't have money. So Michael Jackson steps in, he buys the entire Beatles catalog.
1: Yay.
0: Right? Now the Beatles don't have ownership of their music. Neither did their management. So now Michael Jackson owns it.
1: Yep.
0: So he cancels the lawsuit. But
1: nice.
0: He says, symbolically, you're going to have to pay me something.
1: Yep.
0: And he asked for $50.
1: Nice.
0: They wrote him a check for $50.
1: Oh, that's amazing. Yeah. You know what the theme song of that entire situation should have been?
0: Uh-huh.
1: Beat it. Beat it. That would have been.
0: Yeah.
1: But you know what? Big ups to Michael Jackson. I mean, he just keeps getting better and better and better and better.
0: I mean, there are so many stories of Michael Jackson, and this is one of them, one of those heartwarmers, right? Because he was a kid at heart, right? And he loved things like Sesame Street and things like that. And there was nothing fake about him. He was genuinely a lover of Sesame Street.
1: He was. And he loved that affinity for education, for making sure that kids learn at any point in life, you know, not just kids, but anyone and everyone gets that opportunity to learn. Just like Prospects College of Higher Education wants
0: you to always
1: learn the best from the best at the best.
0: Yep.
1: When we say at the best, we mean your kids get to do 1 year here in Sri Lanka with Prospects College of Higher Education and then transfer to Australia, any of the universities that they're affiliated with. So just to name a few, University of Western Sydney, Wollongong University, Charles Sturt University, Deakin University. We've got so many more that PCHE is actually affiliated with, and that's absolutely amazing.
0: Okay, so now since we're on the subject, they've got this program for cybersecurity, artificial intelligence. Now today, it's a huge topic, right?
1: Yeah,
0: people are embracing it because obviously it's the future.
1: Yep.
0: So a lot of kids and a lot of parents are focusing on these things. So they have this offer where you can, you know, study cybersecurity, artificial intelligence, software development, and all of that. And of course, transfer the pathways leading to Australian university. Now, like you said, some of the top universities, Deakin University, like Victoria University, University of Wollongong, Australia Catholic University, and of course, Charles Sturt, that we just mentioned. So all of these are actually affiliated to PCHE.
1: So here's your opportunity. And parents, if you ever have that little bit of, you know, resistance when it comes to sending your child abroad because you're like, I don't want to send my precious angel abroad all alone to defend for themselves, you don't have to worry about that. That 1 year that they get to do here, right, will definitely get them accustomed to the way university life works. And if there's any form of pressure that they cannot deal with, they already have in-house counselors that will help them get through the entire thing. Because sometimes when it comes to studying in university or just studying in general, there are some things kids can't talk to their parents about.
0: Of course, yeah.
1: And you need an unbiased outside opinion that'll completely that'll help them see a different see it from a different perspective. So PCHE has got everything covered for you.
0: Absolutely right.
1: And your
0: course.
1: Child.
0: Yes. And you can enroll now for the October 2026 intake. Pending A-level results. You don't even have to have your results yet. Right? So the number you can reach them on 072-833-3387. That's 072-833-3387. It's Prospects College of Higher Education.
1: 753. Good morning.
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1: Signs. The problem is we saw too many signs and we got distracted by the sign.
0: Sometimes it happens.
1: Yeah. So there was a sign out there telling me that it was going to be a great day. But then I was like, it can't be a great day because today is not my dumpling day. And dumpling days are normally great days, to be very
0: honest. But I'll tell you what. Every day is a homelands day.
1: Oh, right? That is,
0: because if you think of Sri Lanka as a country, homelands has covered every part of it almost, right?
1: That is true.
0: I mean, imagine those big projects. And right now, the most important one is Port City.
1: 100%. Like, I imagine myself in my happy place, which is me in one of those luxury apartments at Central Park Boulevard, overlooking one of the most beautiful sunsets Earth has to offer. And we in Sri Lanka are so lucky to

0: be one of those countries that has one of those picturesque sunsets. So I'm just there with a nice glass of iced
1: black
0: beverage.
1: Tea. I love my black tea.
0: Sorry. Black tea, yes. Iced black tea, okay?
1: Yeah, you can call it iced tea.
0: I can call it iced tea.
1: You can call it iced tea.
0: And then my portion of what makes me happy, my dumplings that I have made in my homemade stove, in my kitchen, that is in my apartment at Central Park Boulevard. And like, you know, I have all of that and then just go jump into my bed and then sleep for about 10 hours and live life.
1: Talk to Homelands today because this is a great opportunity. We've got people from different parts of the world investing in these projects. And of course, your chance also right here, right now.
0: So give them a call on 0703888888 and get that apartment for yourself and for your entire family. Trust me, your entire generation and lineage is going to thank you for it.
1: Yes, indeed. Our competition continues right after this one. 8:01.
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0: 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If you're a Pet Shop Boys fan, you got to like all their songs because they all sound really good.
1: That is right. Pet Shop Boys right here on Light 87.8. You're with us, Nilan and Dilshan on the Morning Brew. Good morning. Happy Tuesday. And welcome to the show. If you're just tuning in, don't worry. You haven't missed much. No, you actually missed an entire world. But don't worry. We'll still give you all the DL on basically everything that you missed out on. Like, for example, we've got our brain teaser going on.
0: Yeah, it's still happening. And of course, your chance to win either dinner or lunch at this beautiful place that we always talk about so passionately because we've already been there and we've tried their stuff. We've taken a tour. Staying there is also, you know, one of those special feelings when you get, right? When you go to Sophia Columbus City Hotel at Kalpiti, not too far away. And of course, whenever you go there, you notice a lot of corporates. You know, people go there with the teams, you know, visitors from overseas. They like to treat people there because it's one of those places, you know, the ambience, the I don't know,
1: it's
0: the surroundings.
1: Yeah, it's absolutely perfect. So if you are also listening in right now and thinking, wait a minute, I was thinking, where can we go? When we mean we, you, I mean your entire company, go out for like a team outing, maybe for a lunch or something like that. Mm-hmm. You could do Sophia City Hotel Colombo because it is A, in the heart of Colombo, easy to find, easy to park, and the price is absolutely amazing. The food is just delectable, super delicious, and trust me, you'll go for seconds and thirds. And even if you have like difficult meetings to have, the food will distract them enough, so you can still have the meeting, but they won't get too affected by it because they're too distracted by the
0: food. True, especially if you're going with your CEO or your chairman, right? They will be distracted by the good food.
1: Yeah, so you can tell them, so last year's budget was great, but this year's budget, we can't hit it. No problem. And they will be busy eating.
0: Yeah, they'll probably get a room or two and spend some time there because it's such a good place.
1: Not like we tried this trick on anyone, but we're just giving you unsolicited advice.
0: Ideas. I mean, you know, speaking of unsolicited and things like that, I don't know, yesterday the news was all over this story of five individuals from responsible people from five different banks.
1: Oh dear, yes.
0: Were arrested. And every time I see these kind of stories and I'm thinking, wow, this era is a great era to be a lawyer.
1: Oh, you know what I mean? Great money.
0: Yeah. Goodness like,
1: good,
0: gracious.
1: Good. Like, I'm so happy.
0: If you're a lawyer, you know what's up. If you're listening to
1: and
0: us
1: I'm
0: right
1: sure
0: now.
1: The lawyer is now typing an essay to send us.
0: No. We're not envious or anything, but we're happy.
1: But we'll be happy to help you out if in case you need some help.
0: If like, you need evidence.
1: Evidence.
0: Oh my
1: trust
0: God.
1: Us we're the kind of people that will go and commit the crime and then say here evidence.
0: Yeah, we will testify,
1: but don't put us in.
0: No. So the question we asked you regarding our contest, your chance to dine at this amazing place, and it's Sophia City Colombo, or Colombo City Hotel, and you need to tell us. Now we asked you a riddle, we gave you a kind of a riddle, the brain teaser. You're driving down the street and a child suddenly crosses in front of you, right? So you have several options. Now there's a vehicle, there's a big truck next to you on the left, and on the right is a brick wall. So to avoid hitting the child, what do you hit first?
1: Let us know on 0728-878-878.
0: This is actually easy if you think about it.
1: If you think about it, emphasis on think.
0: Think. Going back to the 2000s, it's Kylie Minogue right here on Light 87.8.

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4: Yes, indeed. A lot of you joining us from across the world every single day. And let's take a look at some of these names today. And we've got Dr. Dinithi Aryasinghe from Brentford in London. And she says she always listens to Light with the family, of course. Thanks. Good to have you with us. We've got Rikaz Zamir and his wife Azra and the kids. They're listening to us from Melbourne, Australia. It's nice to hear from you. Ashan Atkorala and his wife Imali. They're from Dublin in Ireland. Loving the music is what they tell us. Thank you so much. And it's nice to know that you're enjoying a lot of him's music. We've got Chamara, that's Chamara Alves, and his wife Deshani, Shalinda, and Minori. They're from southern France, and it's good to hear from you too, and good to know you're enjoying the music. We've got the everybody at a Ceylon Express restaurant in Melbourne, and this is a hi to you guys from Anslim and Cammy, and good to know you're enjoying Light FM's music all the way in Melbourne, Australia, and thanks for connecting with Light. Good morning.
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0: 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It's Spanish Guitar, early 2000s music from Tony Braxton right here on The Morning Brew. It's 8.29. Nilani and Dilsha Tuesday. We're in the middle of a contest. It's still ongoing. And your chance to win also right here, right now.
1: That is right. All you need to do is send in your answers correctly to the brain teaser. And it's a very simple one, actually, to be very honest. When you think about it, it's quite an easy brain teaser. But we'll definitely dish out the brain teaser once again so you have a chance of answering it. And what do you win? Well, either a dinner or a lunch for two at Sofia City Hotel Colombo.
0: Yep, it's a place that you'd love to be. And of course, you must try the food because we've tried it before. Mm-hmm. And we want you to check it out as well. Their buffets are very generous.
1: Yep.
0: Ambiance, of course, you can't put a price tag on that. Mm-mm. And of course, the people, everything combined, that's what we call Sofia Colombo City Hotel. Yep. Now, your chance to win is like this. If you answer our question correctly, you get into our draw. Now, the question we asked you, it's kind of like a riddle. Now, if you're just tuning in, listen to this carefully. You're driving when a child suddenly crosses in front of you. So, on your left, you've got a truck. On the right, you've got a brick wall. Now, in order to avoid hitting the child, what do you hit first?
1: Let us know. 0728-878-878 is the number.
0: Yep, this is very easy. Now, Sri Lanka police, of course, you've heard of the Sri Lanka Computer Emergency Readiness Team. They're called SLCERT. Mm. They're warning the public of a sophisticated financial scam in which fraudsters impersonate officials from the Central Bank of Sri Lanka and, of course, the Police Financial Crimes Investigation Division, which is the FCID. Right, and steal money from bank depositors. So what they do is, SLCERT has said that it received complaints about individuals posing as these officials of these two institutions and using forged official letterheads and, of course, other materials to convince victims that they're the real deal, right?
1: Okay.
0: So according to the warning, scammers initially contact victims through mobile phones and social media also and inquire about funds held in savings and fixed deposit accounts. Mm. And they claim to already have information about the victim's deposits and falsely tell them that complaints have been received alleging that the money was obtained through fraudulent means. So that's what they tell the potential victim.
1: Uh-huh.
0: Right? So this, I mean, come on. So victims are threatened with investigations and things like that. So the scammers subsequently send forged letters carrying fake central bank letterheads, saying that this is an official signature and things like that. So victims are instructed to transfer their money to a specified account at another private bank.
1: Whoa.
0: In order to save your money. Right? That's what their story is.
1: Wow.
0: Yeah. So according to SLCERT, the fraudsters claim the account belongs to an FCID officer and initially instructs victims to transfer half of their deposits. And after the transfer, the victims are asked to provide a bank deposit slip as proof of payment.
1: Wow.
0: To verify. Okay, so this is serious stuff.
1: This is just absolutely nuts, to be honest. You know, at this rate, I'm just going to bury all my money in the back of my garden.
0: Yeah.
1: Put
0: it in a trunk.
1: I feel like that's the safest.
0: I'm telling you, look at these scammers.
1: Like, they're so crazy. Every day they come up with a brand new idea and you're just like, no, I don't think they can get better than this. And then bam.
0: And these officials are actually telling us, listen, these are sophisticated scammers and they know their stuff, right? They're very, very highly skilled in doing bad things. So just be careful, because if somebody contacts you, the best thing to do is verify their authenticity. Call back the central bank or whoever they're claiming to be.
1: That's
0: so
1: right.
0: That you get the actual picture of it.
1: 100%. And always make sure when it comes to anything monetary or anything of value, you deal with institutions that have been there for a long time, institutions that you know are reliable, institutions that are trustworthy, and always suggest that you physically go to the institution itself and get the thing done. If not, there's absolutely no point.
0: That's right. So we're talking also about fair price. I mean, all these are, in the same thing, right? We're at the end of the day, we're the consumer and we want to be safe. So fair price is also a must. When you buy goods, when you buy whatever raw materials, when you have repair work in the house or maybe in your office, you go for raw materials. So Swiss Tech is one of those brands that people immediately identify. You know, they know it and they've tried it.
1: Mm-hmm.
0: But of course, you got to remember, they got the fair price going on.
1: That's right. No matter where you go in the country, you're not going to find Swiss Tech giving you prices that don't make sense.
0: No.
1: You're not going to see them offering you crazy discounts out of the blue, haphazardly, just out of the blue. Like, oh my God, look, 200% off. But they've increased the price by 300%.
0: Yeah. It doesn't happen like that.
1: It doesn't happen like that. They don't do things like that. They have policies in place, they have principles in place that not only them, but every retailer and authorized dealer also abides by and follows. So for a fact, you know, if the Swiss Tech branding is there, the pricing is definitely fair.
0: Absolutely right. And of course, while you're at work or maybe heading to work this morning, get some Meldol. Meldol is something that we consider a lifesaver, because if you have it in the workplace, someone in your office could be needing a Meldol, because you know, every once in a while, everyone ends up with a headache. Right?
1: Yeah, headache, body ache, spending too much time at the PC and your shoulder gives up, you know, a bit too early and you're like, no, I have 2 more hours to finish the day. Pop a Meldol, simple as that. It'll get rid of that pain for that moment and you can finish your work and go home. That's the thing we want to do at the end of the day.
0: Yes, indeed. It's Sri Lankan. It's a Sri Lankan product and it's the best paracetamol option that you can have. Check it out. We'll be right back with more music after this.
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0: Light 87.8, 87.6, 80s music, and of course, Boy Meets Girl, and waiting for a start of fall. Good morning.
1: That's right. Good morning, Nilan and Dasha here on The Morning Brew. I mean, you can be waiting for a start of fall, that's fine. But not always will it be good. But speaking of stars falling, I hope you all managed to catch the meteor shower last week. We were blessed with one. But the thing is, if you were in the city limits, it would have been a bit difficult to see it actually because of the light pollution of our gorgeous city.
0: That's right, 8:46 right now. And of course, showers are expected across the country, parts of Sri Lanka today, 18th, of course. And while fairly strong winds could affect number of provinces, according to the Met Department, of course, showers will occur at times in the Sabarmati province and of course Kandy and Noor Eliya districts. Several spells of showers are forecast for the western northwestern provinces and of course Gaul and Mathura districts. Showers and thunderstorm showers. Why are we smiling? I mean,
1: they're right. You know, even yesterday also there was predictions that there was going to be rain, and I was being skeptical and I was like, no, it's not going to rain, and it did rain in the evening,
0: right,
1: for a little while.
0: Okay, that's fine.
1: Rain.
0: I mean,
1: rain, see, is rain.
0: The best way to do a forecast is like that. You know, vague stuff. You know what I mean? Like, we know another guy. Never mentions the date that it's going to happen.
1: No.
0: But hey, I see this.
1: I see the sea.
0: Yeah. So this... Okay, the Met Department is more accurate, of course.
1: Yes, because they use actual instruments.
0: That's true.
1: Actual instruments.
0: Yeah. So showers and thunder showers may develop at a few places in the Uver province. And of course, Ampara, Batticaloa, those areas after 2 p.m. So there will definitely be intermittent rain. Even on Sunday, there was something like that.
1: Yeah, there was.
0: And, you know, there were like some good spells of rain.
1: That is true. Now, one of the most important things to take away from Met Department predictions like this would be you don't have to water the garden plants.
0: True.
1: Because this happens to me every single time.
0: Uh-huh.
1: Like a very rare shooting star, waters the garden plants.
0: Right.
1: And the days that I do is when it starts raining, like 10 minutes later it's raining. I'm like, I didn't have to.
0: I mean, there's a time, sometimes, you know, people get worried when it rains because naturally you have bad roofing, right?
1: That's also
0: true. So here's the deal. Rain or shine, no matter what, we've got water repellent technology, and this is given to you by Rhino Premier. Now, Rhino is a brand that's been in Sri Lanka for 60 plus years.
1: That's right. Chances are the roof at your home right now also could be Rhino, and the chances are that this house was built a few decades back. But that's the thing, that's the beauty of Rhino. They've been around for more than 6 decades, they've built trust for more than 6 decades, and they've almost integrated in almost every Sri Lankan household that's there. So it is your right and legacy to do so, to carry that forward. And this time with water repellent technology embedded, you can say bye to water damage, you can say bye to those cracked roofs, you know, you don't have to worry about leaks or anything like that. Your home is going to be safe and sound.
0: Yes, indeed. Like we always tell you, you know what the leaks are, right? It's nothing to do with your roof anymore.
1: No. The ones that belong in the fridge.
0: That's right.
1: Or in your fried rice.
0: Yes, indeed. Our contest is still pretty much open, and we're going to be announcing the winner next hour. Mm. But you still have the chance of entering this contest.
1: That's right.
0: You are driving. Here's the question one more time. You're driving with a child suddenly crossing in front of you, right? So you're speeding along the road, and suddenly a child starts crossing the street out of nowhere. Right? And on your left is a truck and on your right is a brick wall. Mm. So to avoid this collision with the child, what do you hit first?
1: That's right. Let us know. 0728-878-878.
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0: 87.8 Light FM, and it's Everything Changes But You. It's by Take That, back in the 90s. It's one of those 90s songs that really gives you that uplifting feel on a Tuesday morning, and especially when you're heading to work. It's Nilani Dosha, and of course, we're in the middle of a contest. We're doing this to let you enjoy a really nice lunch buffet or a dinner buffet at Sofia Colombo City Hotel. Beautiful place.
1: That is right. All you need to do is send in your answers to our brain teaser. Get it right, you fall into a draw, and next hour, we will be announcing the lucky individual that gets to walk away with an opportunity to enjoy either a dinner or a lunch at Sofia Colombo City Hotel.
0: Yes, indeed. So, the question we asked you, the brain teaser we gave you this morning, you're driving, maybe speeding down the street, and of course, suddenly a child crosses in front of you. Mm. Now, you've got some options here. You've got a brick wall on your right. You've got a big truck on your left. So, which one do you hit to avoid this collision? Which one do you hit first?
1: That's right. Send in your answers. 0728-878-878.
0: Yes, indeed. And of course, don't forget, as you get into work, you're probably contemplating, you know those days when you're thinking, okay, do I invest in a beautiful home? Do I invest in a beautiful residence? We can tell you that this is an amazing place that's already drawing investors from across the world. And it's called the Port City. You know it. This is going to be the next biggest thing in South Asia, in our part of the world.
1: That is right. It's already gaining so much traction from across the globe. So many investors literally fighting for the opportunity to own a home at Central Park Boulevard, that is located in Port City, Colombo. Now, this hub is going to be one of the hottest places for you to be in. And imagine owning a home there, surrounded by lush greenery, about 40 acres of it, a picturesque sunset, our signature Sri Lankan Colombo skyline, actually, and that beautiful sunset is all yours. And you can make this your home by giving them a call on 0703-888-888.
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0: Flight to 878. It's called the Safety Dance. It's Men Without Hats right here on The Morning Brew. Talk about weird names,
1: talk
0: right?
1: Talk about irony. Men Without Hats talking about a safety dance.
0: Yeah, exactly. Exactly. But it depends on where you are, right? If it's safety hats and you're in a construction site, yes, that does matter.
1: Mm-hmm. Yeah, actually, if it's men at work, then of course they need to be making sure that they always have their safety hats on.
0: That's right. The Aussie band, Men at Work.
1: Even if they're in the land down under.
0: Oh, yes, indeed. We're back. We're on the final hour of The Morning Brew, and we've been involved in this contest for the past couple of hours.
1: Yes, we have an intriguing, interesting one, and we're getting so many answers. Mm. Thank you to each and every one of you for sending in answers, for taking part, for sending in the correct ones, the creative ones. We don't call them wrong, we call them creative here.
0: Oh yes,
1: there's
0: nothing
1: no
0: is
1: such
0: wrong.
1: Thing is wrong.
0: I mean, today was, I don't know, I mean, it was confusing, but the majority got it right.
1: Yeah, so good. I'm so proud of you.
0: Oh,
1: so
0: nice, nice, yes.
1: So proud.
0: If you've got anything interesting that you'd like us to share as a brain teaser, you can always tell us.
1: Yeah, but you can't take part in the competition.
0: Yeah, once you send it, you have to stay out of it.
1: Yeah, you can't send us the brain teaser and then take part in the brain teaser. That is a bit unfair. I mean, like, I'm sorry, do we look like bankers to you? No, no. We're not going to be involved in those kinds of shenanigans.
0: No, we don't do that kind of stuff.
1: No. We might advise you, but not take part.
0: Yeah, sometimes. Light 87.8 and Ilani Dosha. And of course, tons of, you know, good answers and contestants, but of course we're going to pick one.
1: Unfortunately, we can only pick one. We've been given the freedom to pick only one a day.
0: That's
1: trust
0: right.
1: Trust me, if we could like give it to each and every one of you,
0: yeah, we would.
1: If we could be Santa Claus, we would.
0: Yes, indeed. And of course, we're giving away either lunch or dinner. You can tell us which one you like, and we're going to send you to this amazing place. It's at Kolpiti. It's this amazing hotel. It's one of those star class beautiful places, and it's Sophia Colombo City Hotel, and your chance to dine either lunch or dinner,
1: whichever one you like.
0: So the question we asked you, you're driving when a child suddenly crosses in front of you, and on the left you have a truck, on the right you have a brick wall. So what do you hit first to avoid hitting the child? So the answer
1: actually is the brakes.
0: Yeah, nothing else. You don't hit the brick wall.
1: No.
0: You don't hit the truck.
1: No. First the brakes, then whichever way you steer to.
0: That's right.
1: But so, thank you for sending in the answer as brakes. To those of you that send brakes as the answer, you automatically fell into our draw. But fortunately, we can only pick one winner.
0: Absolutely.
1: So, a very big congratulations going out to our winner for today.
0: Yes, indeed. Shamin De Silva, good morning. Thank you so much for taking part. He's apparently a lawyer. We were talking about lawyers today.
1: Yep, we were. Congratulations, Shaminda. Good job on winning today's brain teaser. And we'll let you know as to how you can pick your voucher. All of that, will give you all the details in a short while.
0: Mm.
1: But thank you for taking part. And thank you to each and every one of you that took part today. But don't worry, don't lose hope. You will definitely have another opportunity tomorrow.
0: That's right. 9:10 right now. And of course, reminding you, Meldol is something that you must take with you wherever you go. Mm. Even in the workplace, in that, you know, first aid kit, it has to be something that's featured in there.
1: That is 100% true. Because you never know when you might need it, a friend might need it, a colleague might need it. And you might be that good Samaritan that helps somebody out, you know?
0: Uh-huh.
1: Do that. Do a good thing today.
0: Sri Lankan brand. And we appreciate Sri Lankan brands.
1: Mm-hmm.
0: Paracetamol, the best version of it. And of course, it's available island-wide right now. It's back to the hits. It's Cher.

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6: Yes, indeed. We always love this part of the show. Of course, shouting out to Sri Lankans listening across the world. It's nice to hear from you. Nigel Cook and his wife, Ramona, and the kids, they're in Indonesia listening to Light FM online. It's good to hear from you. Obviously, you've got our app. And we want to say hi to Dr. Dhananjaya Kolone and his wife, Shanti, and their son, Iresh, from Lakewood in California. Nice to hear from you. Thanks very much for reaching out to us and connecting with us. We've got Daham Ranasinghe and his wife, Dilshi, and the kids. They're from Devon in the UK. Nice to hear from you also. Ayesh De Silva and his wife Ravisha and son Malit in Perth, Australia. It's nice to hear from you guys. And we've got, of course, Diane Curry and her husband, Ryan, son Vincent, and they're from Calgary in Canada. Nice to hear from you guys also. Thanks very much for connecting with us on Light 87.8.
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0: And it's a song that introduced Christina Aguilera to the world back in 99, and it's The Genie in a Bottle.
1: I mean, she became a decade definer, to be very honest. True. Christina with this one, with the Moulin Rouge song that she did, and her vocals are just next level.

0: Like Mariah level. Yeah. Yeah.
1: Yeah, there was a time people used to compare her with Britney, and everyone, mostly musicians, right? People who were like familiar or knew about music properly, they always said, no, Christina was a better vocalist than
0: Christina
1: Britney.
0: Christina was 100% a better vocalist, but Britney was a superstar. Yeah. You know, she was a superstar, and she had her own following. That's a different story. Christina's following is very different. Britney's following is also very different, but Britney was also
1: I think they were both in the Mickey Mouse Club, right?
0: Back in the early 90s and late 80s.
1: That's
0: where a lot of them had their humble beginnings.
1: Yeah, even so Justin Timberlake.
0: Ryan Reynolds was also if I'm not mistaken.
1: That's right.
0: A lot of these musicians actually had humble beginnings at things like Mickey Mouse Club, at Barney. Selena Gomez was a part of Barney.
1: Barney, okay.
0: I love Barney. Yeah. I know a lot of people say don't love Barney, but I love Barney. Okay, the purple dinosaur was cute. Okay.
1: For me, the best dinosaur was Dino the dinosaur in Flintstones. And that was his dog, by the way. That was the funny part. I mean, the dino dog.
0: Yeah,
1: he pretended to be a dog, right? He was barking and all of that, but he was a dinosaur.
0: So he was a dog shaped like a dinosaur.
1: That's right. No, it was a dinosaur. It was a dog in the body of a dinosaur, like a little dinosaur. I just love that.
0: He's a dogosaur.
1: Oh, yeah. Oh, by the way. Oh. Actually, he did all of that, right? He was barking, and at one point, in the intro, you know, those days, all these TV shows had long intros, right? Mm. There was always a theme song that was longer than the series. Mm. You know what I mean? If you watch the Flintstones, they had an opening theme that was very long. Yeah. Knight Rider had a very long theme.
0: That Knight Rider opening was very iconic.
1: Yeah, also. Iconic. I loved it. Airwolf was one of the best theme songs. I love that theme song. Airwolf, remember the helicopter?
0: I remember.
1: That was one of the best theme songs that I ever heard on television. Mm. And that was a lengthy opening, right? So all these shows back then had lengthy openings. So I read this article recently, and they were talking about this. Why TV shows back then had lengthy openings? Because these were times when people spend family time in front of the TV. Mm. And every once in a while, somebody would run to the kitchen or the bathroom. Mm. So they wanted to prolong that, you know what I mean? Have a lengthy intro so that if you were in a different part of the house, you would hear the intro and you would have time to rush back to your TV. So you know what I mean, right?
0: You had all the time to get your affairs
1: in order. Yes.
0: Turn the oven off.
1: Precisely.
0: Because, I mean, it was during that time. No?
1: Yeah, so it was a period like that, right? So families used to get together to sit in front of the TV, and there was only one TV in front of them, right? Mm. And, of course, they would sit together and watch. So there, the reason for having these lengthy intros was to give you time to come back. And, of course, when you hear the theme song, you know, okay, how much time is left.
0: Yeah, and now when you go, if you take a look at any of the TV programs out there, there's no intro per se.
1: Yeah, there's no theme song, none of it.
0: No.
1: I mean, even the cartoons had nice theme. Transformers had Transformers More Than Meets the Eye. They had that song, right?
0: Yeah.
1: And of course, Thundercats had, you know, that Thundercats theme song.
0: I don't know if the generation listening to us ever watched The Mummies.
1: The Mummies.
0: Was it called The Mummies? We had Mumra and all of them.
1: Okay, that's Thundercats. Mumra was the bad guy.
0: No. This is not Thundercats. This is a whole mummy show. Basically mummified mummies. Okay,
1: they were called. Was
0: not
1: it called
0: moms.
1: Wrapped?
0: No.
1: just
0: that's
1: checking.
0: Glorious to yeah,
1: just
0: all.
1: Checking.
0: No. Okay. I'll find the name. But if you by any chance know the name of the TV show that I'm talking about, right? It was all about mummies. These are mummies that were good mummies.
1: Okay.
0: Not like the mother mummies.
1: I know what you're saying.
0: Mummified sarcophagus mummies.
1: Yeah, Egyptian kind
0: Egyptian
1: of thing.
0: Mummies. There was a cat, if I'm not mistaken, in that entire story, or a lion in that story.
1: And they had
0: remember.
1: Their bandages with the cat around?
0: I can't remember if I'm not mistaken. My memory's a little weird.
1: I don't think there was a cat.
0: 0728878878. Just tell me what that.
1: Okay, I don't know this cartoon. I don't remember this.
0: Okay. So maybe it must be my generation.
1: Possible.
0: By the way, my generation. The kids from my generation are parents. By the way.
1: I know.
0: My babies just go meow. That's a different story.
1: It's a totally different.
0: Different story. But then, like, majority of the people from my generation actually have human babies.
1: Absolutely right. 9:31 right now. Nilani and Jesha, Tuesday morning. And by the way, it doesn't matter what generation you're from.
0: Yeah.
1: Fair price is equal to everyone. 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
0: That's right. Nilan and Dilsha on The Morning Brew, 9:32.
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0: Back in the 80s, she was a teenage star, and it's Debbie Gibson. We could be together right here. Morning, Brew, Nilan and Dilsha. Good morning.
1: Good morning, indeed. 9:44, last 15 minutes of the show. I can't believe I'm saying this in the first place.
0: I know, you shouldn't be.
1: I shouldn't be, because time is flying a bit too fast. I want it to pause for at least an hour.
0: Yeah, just a couple of minutes, maybe.
1: Okay, a couple of minutes. An hour might be a bit too much.
0: They say, right, whenever you have a report of a possible alien kidnapping, there's missing time. People who claim to have got abducted by aliens, they say there was missing time.
1: Missing time.
0: Yeah, they can't. There's a whole period of that time that they can't account for. Yeah.
1: Yeah. And they also have like weird markings on their body, you know.
0: Some. I think it's a tattoo artist. The alien who took them was a tattoo artist.
1: He's just like this.
0: Let
1: is
0: me
1: my
0: give you a tattoo. Yeah, of the solar system. Yeah, the Andromeda star system.
1: X-Files.
0: Something
1: this is
0: like
1: this
0: that,
1: is one
0: yeah.
1: of those X-Files moments. It's okay. Now I'm super, super motivated to go home and just binge watch X-Files.
0: Oh, yeah. That was such a great series.
1: Yeah. To this day, still one of the best.
0: One of the things that you can be very, very confident about is your roof, right?
1: Yep.
0: Whenever you build your house, you put something on top of your house. That's your roof. And of course, it has to be the best.
1: I mean, it's the best. It has to be Rhino. And trust me, Rhino is so good and so sturdy, even the aliens can't go through it.
0: No,
1: they can try.
0: Abductions can't happen.
1: Abductions can't. They will try, but they can't. Chances are their sensors won't even work.
0: Because
1: that's how good it is. And on top of that, water repellent technology has been embedded into the Rhino Premier Roofing Solution that's out right now. So issues like water damage, you know, damage to your walls, leaking roofs, cracked roofs, you don't have to worry about any of those issues like mold on your roofs or any of that stuff, because it has water repellent technology inbuilt itself. And with 60 years of being in the business, they have mastered that art, and on top of that built such a reliable foundation of trust that you don't have to second guess. The moment you see the Rhino logo, you know for a fact you're in for an amazing lifetime deal.
0: And we're talking about big brands. We always love to talk about brands that are really sturdy, been around for a while, and trustworthy. You know, they've won our hearts, our trust, and things like that. So when you talk about Homelands, you automatically get transferred to that, you know, that place where you know, hey, it's called a super brand for a reason.
1: Yep, 100%. And when it comes to the super brand, right, they've won accolades left, right, and center because they deserve it. More than 24 mega lifestyle projects across the island, from apartments to resort style living to like retirement homes. 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This is a Homelands guarantee. 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

0: Literally.
1: Well, thank you so much for taking part in our brain teaser today. Congratulations to our winner of the dinner or lunch for two at Sophia City Hotel Colombo. Very big congratulations to you. And to those of you that, you know, answered today but didn't have the chance to win, don't worry. You can try again tomorrow.
0: Absolutely.
1: You do not have to lose hope with us here.
0: No,
1: not at all.
0: Never, never. Homeland's with us on the show, of course, doing great things, not just here in Sri Lanka, even across the world. People from different parts of the world investing with Homeland Skyline. 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
1: And if you're a parent looking for the ideal pathway for your child to head towards Australia, then it is definitely Prospects College of Higher Education.
0: That's right. Thank you so much for joining us today. We're going to catch you again tomorrow. Same time. You know how it is.
1: That's right. Until then, have yourself a beautiful day today. Bye.
0: Have a great Tuesday. Take care.

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2: 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Stress has a negative effect on your health. It can affect your blood sugar levels, food choices, susceptibility to sicknesses, weight, fat distribution, and more. For this reason, it's important to find healthy ways to manage your stress. Meditation is one such way, and it has some scientific evidence to support its use for stress management and improving health. In one study involving 48 people with high blood pressure, type 2 diabetes, or both, researchers found that meditation helped lower LDL, or bad cholesterol, and inflammation compared with the control group. Additionally, the participants in the meditation group reported improved mental health and physical wellness. HealthWise on Light FM.
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978 876 Alan White. Call me bad, bringing you All for Love. A little bit of R&B to shake things up on your playlist. A song to take you back to the 90s. Yes, you are listening to The Light Lounge. This is Davina with you. Hi there, howdy do, Sri Lanka. Have you missed me? Because I missed you. Yes, I was on a different show yesterday. You must have not heard my voice at 2 p.m. Yeah. But, you know, since we're here and it's a happy Tuesday, well, let me know what you're doing. Because, you know, on a Tuesday, it sometimes might feel like Monday. But then also, again, it might feel right opposite Monday. Okay, you might be feeling a little chill and then you're like, wait a minute, something's not right. Maybe work is piling up behind my back. Well, whatever it is that you are up to, we're going. Go ahead and WhatsApp, talk to me on 0728-878-878. That is the number to get in touch with me as well. But we're going to be stepping on into more music. Stick around because we got a lot to talk about, what's hot and what's not that's happening inside the country and outside the country as well. So yes, do not go anywhere. We got more music coming your way. America with The Border. And it is track. 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

1-800-878-876. Alan White, All the Love in the World by Dionne Warwick, bringing you that track. Well, oh well, how are we doing today? Because, you know, if you are not experiencing all the love in the world, well, let me tell you this, okay? I'm here to make sure you feel loved, okay? I'm here to keep you company and probably just ease your stress down. If it's not gonna be, you know, your coworker or your best friend, it's gonna be me. So yes, go ahead, WhatsApp, talk to me on 0728 878 878. This is Domino with you on the Light Lounge. Beautiful Tuesday, isn't it? It is the 18th of August, and yeah, looks like actually that this month is coming to an end really, really quickly. Because I remember on the 1st of August, we were all just like, wait a minute, this is almost the 8th month of the year, and we're already on the 18th day of the month itself. So yeah, if you're feeling like the life's running out too fast, well, that's how you know you should make every small little moment count. And if you haven't told that person that you love them or miss them or you just want to reconnect with them, well, do it now. It's now or never, right? Do it now before it's too late. And by too late, who knows what it means to you or to that person. And if you want to give it a dedication, you are most welcome on WhatsApp line 0728 878 878. If you're wondering who's this lovely lady talking to me about all of this, well, yours truly, Davina, on the Light Lounge. I'm gonna leave you with this music, Go West with Faithful.

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0: 8 876 Alan White, Shelly Nelson and Christopher bring you two sides to every story. Well, true, isn't it? Because sometimes you're so blinded by your side and sometimes you're so focused on your pain and your feelings and emotions, you don't see that there could be another side of the story. You don't, you know, really have a clear view, and that is why you need to take some time apart and, you know, just like calm down a little bit. Yeah, do that. And then probably, you know, reconnect and talk. Because when you're high on emotion, especially when you're angry, yeah, humans tend to throw words at each other, say stuff to each other. I mean, there is always a tipping point from one person to the other. But then, you know, it causes a lot more pain than the actual problem, right? So if you want to say I'm sorry to somebody, you can hit me up on my WhatsApp number, 0728-878-878. That is the number to get in touch with me. And yes, this is Zawina with you on The Light Lounge. Happy Tuesday. Welcome on the show. If you're just tuning in, yeah, turn up the volume loud and clear because we got amazing music lined up for you as well. And yes, bringing to you some local news. So, like I told you yesterday, we're heading into the digital era. Yes, we are, because the government actually has plans to introduce digital NICs within the next few years, eventually replacing the existing identity cards currently used by the public. So yes, he said the first digital ID card is expected to be issued within the next few months as part of the government's ongoing digitalization program. So, well, first of all, okay, we're going into the digital, you know, era. Maybe we should, make the process fast, because NICs, having them in cards, okay. License, having them in card, okay. But some people are having it in papers. Maybe we should do that first before going into the digital era. Yeah, maybe we should, you know, write in a letter to the government and tell them that people are having a hard time, right? But yes, we're going to be moving on to more music. You can send me your thoughts because I don't want to get this conversation too controversial, okay? We're going to move on to more music after the break. Your time. It is precisely 2:45. Good afternoon.
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978-876, Alan White, Over My Shoulder by Mike and the Mechanics, taking you back to the 90s with that track. Well, well, if you are just tuning in, turn up the volume. You did the right kind of thing because, you know, it's a light kind of thing. This is Zoda with you on the Light Lounge. Good afternoon if you are just tuning in to the show. You are on board, Ashley, your probably most favorite show during the afternoon, I would say. Yes, if you're not feeling pumped up on a Tuesday afternoon, well, that's all of us, but I'm here to keep you company and take the stress off at least a little bit, okay? Let me help you. So why not go ahead and WhatsApp, talk to me on 0728-878-878 and giving you an update on the weather. Looks like there's been, you know, a rain occurring in the Sabrogamo province and in Kandy and Norale districts as well. So yes, Kandy and Salapera will have a little bit of a rain, seems like it. So if you are heading that way, make sure you're taking an umbrella with you, okay? But also, since you know you have to be there for the Perahara, a raincoat would be sufficient, right? Don't you think so? But yes, a few spells of showers also will occur in the western and northwestern provinces, the Gaul and Matra districts as well. So yes, for those of you probably planning a trip down south or into the Matra districts, well, you know how the weather is gonna look like, okay? If you're thinking, yeah, it's gonna be sunny, well, I hate to tell you that it's going to be really rainy. It's going to be gloomy. If you want to watch a sunset at Gaul, well, yeah, now is not the perfect time. Let me tell you the perfect time. It's probably in July, June, July kind of season. Yeah. And also, you guys tell me where it is, you know, the season to head out to now in August. Because I'd like some, you know, destinations recommended to me.

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128-816, Alan White, Dusty Springfield, bringing you In Private, taking you back to the 80s with that track. Well, it's not private if you actually do take it to, you know, your family and friends and everybody around, right? Private means it should stay in between the two of you, you know, don't go sharing stuff around. I know sometimes, you know, it can be a little too hard to bear up the pain or the anger or all the emotions, but you know both of you are going to come around at some point. And if you want to tell them that you miss them and you would like to talk to them, well, why not go ahead? Text me a message. I'll keep the name anonymous. You can send in probably, you know, like a nickname or something that they would only know. Yes, the number to do so is 0728-878-878. This is Davina with you on The Light Lounge. Happy Tuesday and good afternoon to the show as well. Yes, I should ask you, did you have lunch? Because if you haven't, this is your reminder from me to you to please eat and be hydrated, okay? Because there's so much going around in the world and so much sickness, you don't want to be another person there, okay? Eat, stay healthy, stay refreshed. But Enrique Iglesias with Rhythm Divine. Escucha el ritmo.

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9828-876. Alan White. Well, that was Michael Learns to Rock bringing you The Actor, a song to take you back in time. Well, if you are listening to it and felt a little bit of nostalgia, a little bit of deja vu, well, that's exactly the kind of feeling we want to give you whenever you tune in to The Light Lounge. This is Zona with you on the show. Good afternoon. Happy Tuesday. Howdy do. And yes, you know, previously I spoke about having lunch and then someone asked me, well, maybe you should talk about a fun fact regarding it. And yes, did you know that your stomach can actually stretch even after you had a large meal and can hold up to 1 liter of water after you've had a large meal? Did you know that? It can like stretch drastically. So whether you tell your mom or your dad, or you know, the kids tell the parents, no, I'm enough, I'm full. Well, they're actually not full. You think you are full, but you're not. You can actually eat more than you think you can. Yeah, but that does not mean to say that you should overeat. There's always a thin, fine line, okay? Eat adequately, but then also don't eat less because you think you're full, okay? And drink less water when you're eating. That helps you eat a lot of food, okay? I'm giving you this tip because it's a lunchtime.

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Wide 878-876, Alan Wide, Endless Summer Nights by Richard Marx, bringing that track right here on the Light Lounge. Good afternoon to every single one of you that's tuning in. If you are just, you know, turning up the volume on your radio, well, you did the right thing, okay? This is The Winner With You. And man, oh man, should I say, that song actually brought back so many memories. I still remember probably, you know, like slow dancing to that song at the end of the night, you know, after a whole shebang of music and partying over the weekend. Yeah, it was a wonderful way to actually ease out the, you know, mood, okay? But yes, we did get a message come in from Corinne Rodrigo, who says, hi from Corinne, Amy, Rodrigo and the kids. If you can please give us a dedication. Well, yes, lovely to have you guys on board the show. And she says, keep going, everything you need will come to you at the perfect time. Pray, trust and wait. Well, lovely quote, Corinne. Thank you so much for being a part of the show. Message also from Tariq. Hello out to you, Tariq, who says, awesome playlist, Hungry Eyes, my favorite song. Well, Eric Carmen, right? Isn't he everyone's favorite, Tariq? But yes, thank you so much for being a part of the show. I hope you have yourself a lovely time as well. A message also coming in from Godfrey Herman, who says, hi madam. Well, hello out to you. And he says, I'm listening. Well, yes, I know. Thank you so much for tuning in and being a part of the show. Message also coming in from Nirodha, tuning in as well. Hello out to you and a very good afternoon. And yes, you too can do the same. WhatsApp, talk to me, sending your lovely, lovely dedications on 0728-878-878. We got Alan Parsons Project coming your way. This one's called Eye in the Sky. 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

978-876. Alan White, Darren Hayes bringing you Insatiable, a song to take you back in time to the 2000s. Well, oh well, if you're feeling insatiable, you know what it means, right? But well, go ahead, what's up? Let me know what's 0728-878-878. And yes, this is Avila with you on the Light Lounge, bringing you all the hits from the good old days, the 80s, 90s, and the 2000s. So if you're enjoying yourself singing out loud, well, I would love to have you on board the show. WhatsApp number 0728-878-878. Did you know that your skin is actually having its own ecosystem in it? Because there's millions of microorganisms that live on your skin, and that is why it's a very keen part to actually wash your hands before you eat. Because I see a lot of people do this, okay? You know, the 5-second rule, the 3-second rule. Oh man, don't. Okay, if you want to have a healthy long life, make sure you're washing your hands at least when you're going to eat, because you don't know what you're touching, you don't know what you have on your hands. So yes, keep an eye out for that one, especially for the youngsters. And of course, with that fun fact said, we're going to be moving on to something by Jimmy Cliff. I Can See Clearly is what he calls this one. 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

8 7 8 8 7 6 Alan White, Over the Wall by Debbie Gibson, bringing that song from the 80s. And yes, oh yes, it's the final stretch of the show. Light Lounge is what you're listening to. Yours truly, Davina, over here. Hi there, happy Tuesday, 18th of August. Should I remind you that, you know, this year is going on so fast, maybe you don't even remember your New Year resolutions by now, okay? Whatever you promised yourself, saying, yeah, by August I would have done this, I don't think you have even thought about it, right? Correct me if I'm wrong, but yes, if you are still on the path to achieve it, well, why not go ahead and WhatsApp, talk to me about it on 0728-878-878. And yes, stick around, we got more music coming your way, and one of my favorites, Backstreet Boys. All I Have to Give is what they call this one. 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

Line 878-876 Alan White. Thought I'd die and gone to home is what he calls that one. Brian Adams bringing you that track right here on the Light Lounge. This is Domino with you on the evening. In the final stretch of the show, actually, because, you know, it is 4:29 on the clock. And how are we feeling so far? Are we having our evening tea or are you just having your lunch? Because if that is what you're doing, well, wrong. You should be having lunch on time and not falling sick. But yes, why not talk to me? Let me know as to how the Tuesday is treating you instead of you treating Tuesday on 0728-878-878. And who else is keeping up with the test match? Because I definitely am not, because I don't understand what is going on there. The second innings just started and Sri Lanka is actually batting, and we're at 27 runs in the second innings with 3 wickets down already. And Sri Lanka needs 345 runs to win. India is quite ahead. So yeah, stay tuned in for the updates. I will keep you updated on what's happening there as well. But we're going to be moving on to more music coming your way. And this one's by Johnny Nash. Rock Me Baby is what he calls this one. 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
4: 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Ultra-processed foods, or UPFs, are foods containing ingredients that are significantly modified from their original form. They often contain additives like sugar, highly refined oil, salt, preservatives, artificial sweeteners, colors, and flavors as well. Examples include snack cakes, fast food, frozen meals, packaged cookies, and chips. UPFs are highly palatable, meaning they are easily overeaten and activate reward-related regions in the brain, which can lead to excess calorie consumption and weight gain. Studies show that diets high in ultra-processed food can contribute to obesity, type 2 diabetes, heart disease, and other chronic conditions. 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
6: 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We all walk the same streets, yet we live in entirely different worlds, each of us rewriting the story to suit our own survival. But look closely, that isn't just dust in the air. It's the gathering of a storm.
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Line 878-876, Alan White, Boy Zone, bringing you Isn't It a Wonder? Well, in this day and age, okay, it is a wonder when someone says, you know, I love you forever, right? But if you do have someone like that, well, stick on to that person because you're not going to find another like that, okay? So maybe you should send in a dedication, a shout out, a lovely message can come my way on 0728-878-878. This is Davina with you on the Light Lounge. It is actually, you know, close to time when you have to say bye-bye, right? But don't we worry. We got music coming up and we also got scenario coming up as well. So stick around, you can actually, you know, hear all the updates from her and probably, you know, get home safe, sound and melodious. But giving you an update on what's happening with the test match between Sri Lanka and India.

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0: For the first time in Sri Lankan football history, win an official 2026 Portugal World Cup jersey personally signed by Cristiano Ronaldo. 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Visit Ritzbury Rocoa's official social media pages for details. 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

978-876. Alan White, Casanova by Ultimate Chaos, bringing you that song from back in the 90s. And yes, I have to say bye-bye. Discover the time where to hand things over to Sonara, coming up on the light drive. So yes, now that you have her, you will not have to worry about your commute home or where it is that you're going to be, you know, not melodious. Okay, it's going to be melodious for sure. So why not hit her up, let her know how the Tuesday is treating you like. Okay, WhatsApp on 0728 878 878. And when we're back tomorrow, I'll talk to you about the test match currently that's happening between Sri Lanka and India. But until then, I'm going to be leaving you with something by Ace of Base. Cruel Summer is what they call this one. Well, you're listening to Light 878 876, Alan White. This is Amina Singh, adios amigos.

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So make sure that you hop on board. 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You know the numbers are 072-8878-878. So let me know who you're thinking of, who you want to send your love to, and maybe even, you know, a very dramatic, hey, it's kind of rude that you didn't really think about me today. Whatever it is, we'll accommodate. You know what you need to do. 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And let me know how today, Tuesday, is treating you. I mean, hey, we're settling in to the week. It is kind of slope that you're going on an upward spiral. So we're excited. And if you are looking forward to, you know, a day maybe of this week, maybe it's your cake day, maybe it's a trip you've been looking forward to, whatever it is, hop on board, let us know. We want to share the excitement as well, and they can connect with us and be a part of it all. Lionel Richie giving you I Call It Lover right about now.

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keeping you light and bright all day, every day, playing you today's best variety, giving you exactly what you need for your commute back home, right here on The Light Drive with me, Sanara. And you can connect with me, let me know what you are, you know, excited about, what you're not so excited about, and what you're sad about. Hey, I'm all ears. We're here to give you that space, and the music is definitely going to keep those good vibes fully amplified, reminding you to get the Light 870 app on your phone as well, so it makes things a whole lot easier for you. And let me know, got some lovely people on board. Michelin, hey, how's it going? Thank you so much for the love. We also got Anu, who's on board. Hey, what happened to you? Well, miss you too. Thank you so much. I was busy missing someone else, my grandpa. Thank you so much for your lovely message. And of course, reminding you, if you're a person who is absolutely ambitious and you don't want to just stop at one point and think that's it for your life, you're a person who always constantly wants to expand your skill set, this is for you. We have something really exciting by ICBT Campus and Cardiff Metropolitan University MBA. I'll tell you all about it as we cruise along, and that they're bringing to you the Power Hour to help you power through as well. Definitely something you want to have your ears out for, because if you're a person who wants to take your career to the next level, this is news you have to know about. I'll tell you all about it as we cruise along. Got the music that you love right here on Light 87.8, Nate 7.6, Silent Vibe.

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Here to give you everything you need to make your commute so much more enjoyable, but also something that can expand your skill set and take your career to the next level. If you are willing to make that big step, well, you have to think bigger. ICBT Cardiff MBA, the Master of Business Administration at ICBT campus, is awarded by Cardiff Metropolitan University UK, is giving you the opportunity to earn a globally recognized UK MBA while studying right here in Sri Lanka. And that's something you got to know that also makes this program especially convenient is if you are a working professional or even someone who just graduated and looking to really, you know, see what your next step holds. The MBA is structured as a 1 year of coursework and followed by your dissertation. So you spend, lots of, time just building your business knowledge and developing your practical skills as well. And you can also have that flexible schedule. Like, how incredible is that? And also, you can choose a specialization that matches your career goals. So whether it's a general MBA, human resource management, finance, marketing to project management, business analytics, logistics, supply chain management, and more. Also, your career doesn't have to stop you from studying because they have evening and weekend schedules along with installment-based payment plans. So it makes it super easy for you to just grab this opportunity, which is going to help you take your career to the next level. And there are also global opportunities for you to transfer to Cardiff Metropolitan University in the UK or attend your graduation ceremony there. How cool is that? And this is with over 26 years of experience, a nationwide presence, more than 100,000 graduates, experienced academics, industry professionals. ICBT campus has built a strong reputation for higher education in Sri Lanka. So whether you're looking to move into management or even switch industries because you realize that there's so much more for you to explore, or just you wanting to expand and just learn new things, your next qualification could be the beginning of something bigger. And that's with ICBT Cardiff MBA, Cardiff Metropolitan University MBA. And make sure that you contact them for more information today and take that next step towards your future and expanding it. And got to thank them for being on board the Light Drive, making things up possible. And you can connect with me, let me know how you are feeling today. Got something special, you gotta crank up the volume too.

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0: 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That's what we do best every single day. 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And we got some lovely people on board. Tariq, hello to you. How's it going? Got Anthony who was saying, hey, oh, what are your plans for dinner? Well, nothing much, actually. I'm just definitely heading home after this, but thank you so much. Good to know you're on board and having a lovely time. And we also got Godfrey, and let's not forget, much love going out to Janity. Hey, hope you're having yourself an amazing one as well, and we're here to make your commute so much more enjoyable. And wishing you a happy rest of the Tuesday. Let's make sure, in case it was terrible, we turn it around and do something about it. Take control right here on the Light Drive on Light 87.8, reminding you to get the app and also be a part of the Light family if you're not already following us on all of our social platforms. Remember to do so you can be a part of the entire family right here on Light 87.8. Your time right now, it is a 6 on the dot. 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

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A wonderful philosophy you can really apply to your everyday is worry as less as you can. It is just like chewing gum while solving an algebra. That is how much worrying helps. It really doesn't. It doesn't contribute to anything. But indeed, if you think that you want to live a stress-free life, that actually might be also a concept that is a little bit not helpful in a way. What I'm trying to say is, you know, when stress is actually there in your life in the right quantities, it helps you be creative, it helps you achieve certain things and help you grow as a person. So the amount of stress that you have really does matter, because if it is in an amount where you are about to burn out, well, that's really not going to help. But

Just the right levels really does help. So if you think you want to live a completely stress-free life, that might not really be helpful to you in a way, but it's really making friends with, that level of stress that you can handle, which makes things a whole lot easier for you. But hop on board. Let me know how you are feeling today. If it was a little too stressful for you to handle, we'll make sure this is exactly the time that we take that off your shoulders, make it a whole lot less heavy. So hop on board. Let me know who you're thinking of, and send in those messages on WhatsApp 072-8878-878. And in case if you're celebrating a cake day, a wedding anniversary, we want to know all about it. We want to celebrate it with you because we're excited. 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So hop on board, connect with us on WhatsApp or through our social platforms on Facebook and on Instagram. Got Jessica Simpson giving you something special. I want to love you forever.

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It is the Tuesday's edition, and we're here to make sure that the most productive day of the week didn't take a toll on you, because you got to make sure you have that energy for the rest of the week as well. Here to help you pump yourself up as well. Let me know how it's going. Got Niroda who's on board. Everyone at Club DR, hoping that you're having yourself a lovely, lovely Tuesday so far. And let's not forget Iraga as well. Thank you so much for the lovely message. I hope that today was beautiful as the way you've described it in your lovely post. And you can do the same. Find me on Facebook and on Instagram. You'll see my show post. Definitely connect with me. Let me know who you're thinking of and who you want to send your love to. You could really be saving their day, okay? Because sometimes you don't even know the people that you love could be having a terrible day and they're not even speaking up about it. So maybe what you got to do is think of them. And of course, connect with me 072-8878-878. The numbers here to keep you posted with the latest. Let's see what we've missed out on as well. But before that, here to give you Enrique, a song you got to really feel every emotion to.

0: 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Strength and resistance training are some of the best forms of exercise you can do to strengthen your muscles and improve your body composition. It may also lead to important improvements in metabolic health, including improved insulin sensitivity, meaning your blood sugar levels are easier to manage, an increase in your metabolic rate or how many calories you burn at rest. If you do not have weights, you can use your own body weight or resistance bands to create resistance and get a comparable workout with many of the same benefits. Medical professionals recommend resistance training twice per week. 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

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Now, we have seen enough and more quotes about and never giving up. You know, I feel like that's something that is what you see first when you look at motivational quotes on the internet. I think this is it's how it starts. Never give up on those dreams. Never give up on you know, what's going on. And also, like, I didn't know that there was a day, and it happens to be today. It's called Never Give Up Day, which I think is essentially a great day to really look at ways to inspire us to really keep going, you know, in the face of life's challenges, which happens almost all the time. It is a natural you know, thing that we all have to face in our lives, and it just reminds us that, you know, what you have to do, even when you doubt yourself, even when you're not feeling sure, is to just keep going and not giving up to achieve those dreams. Because a lot of successful people, if they gave up at one point, at many points where they failed, they would have not been as successful today. You wouldn't even know who they are, right? That's just how everyone's journey starts to success. So honestly, like, celebrate those small victories, even if the fact that you just wrote down something, or, you know, cleared out 2 emails from your inbox, whatever it is, we're here to help you push forward. So hop on board and let me know how you are feeling today, who you want to send your love to, who you want to tell, hey, never give up on those dreams to. 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

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If you are, you know, dreaming of having those sweet dreams tonight, maybe, you know, think less about those deadlines. Think less about the amount of work that you need to do maybe tomorrow, okay? Then you'll have your sweet dreams. And we're here to make sure that we take that weight off your shoulders and keep things light and bright. And it's an everyday operation. 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And we got some lovely ladies who are tuned in this evening. Got Shyama and Aminath, who's having a wonderful time here. And good to know they're having roast chicken, it seems like, this evening. 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We also got Adrian Valentine, and much love also to the Vijayawardhan family, all having a lovely time in a circle talking about, not about romance.

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Got a 10,000 Promises by Backstreet Boys coming your way, and also Debbie Gibson. If you are thinking of someone special, we'll let them know. And good to know you're having yourself a lovely time. Got John Mano, Samuel Raja, who's on board, and your brother as well. I mean, yes, let's definitely go west. You know, when you hear those words, you just can't help but think of Pet Shop Boys, right? The iconic hit. It's one of those songs that does feel like an escape, leaving everything behind, heading somewhere new, chasing a fresh start. We've all craved that at one point in our lives, right? We've wanted that energy. So that's exactly what that song is about, going west and, you know, going somewhere that is long away from home. So sometimes you don't need to have the whole journey figured out. You just need to know, you know, where you want to go, somewhere different. You know, that's what you got to do. And wherever you're heading this evening, if you want to take a different route, if you want to go somewhere else spontaneously, maybe you should. So hop on board, connect with me if you're in the passenger seat, and sending all those traffic updates as well. 0722 878 878.

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on the high life again for sure. 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In case you've been feeling a little low, a little sad this evening, hey, we are here to do everything we can and take control of it all, okay? It is a crime. You did your absolute best to do, everything you can this evening, and even if you thought you did a terrible job, I refuse to believe that. So send me a message, 072-8878-878 are the numbers. And also, I do have a suggestion from Shyama. If you are a person who wants something really exciting in your life, right, and you want something that doesn't really, go according to plans that you've made, is just get on a train ride and go to a destination, or even a bus ride, whatever suits you, and just go to that place and come back. that's basically a concept that she and her friend Aminata does every time they're in Sri Lanka or wherever they go to when they travel around the world. Now, reminding you, if you do get the Light 878 app on your phone, you can carry us with you wherever you go, whichever part of the world that you tune in from. We got everything you need. Collect, tune in from. We got everything you need. Collective Soul giving you something special.

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I'm sure you've taken yourself to a moment in time that probably seemed much more cooler. You probably think that, but hey, you have the moment right now to make it cooler on your commute back home on the Light Drive with me, Sinara. So hop on board, let me know who you're thinking of. And you know, the thing with Sri Lanka is that we're blessed with so much of natural beauty, and not just that, we have gemstones. We have all kinds of really valuable stones, right? And one of it will never be a platinum stone, but guess what? We might be having a Guinness World Record, because this story is insane. We have a 3.1 kilogram bladder stone that has been removed from a patient in Sri Lanka, and doctors are saying that it can potentially be a world record, which is crazy. But I mean, I suppose if we're gonna get it, might as well. But to put that into perspective, we're talking about 3 kilos in a human body, right? This is crazy. This is absurd. But also, you're reminded to drink lots of water and really be conscious about what you put into your system. Being active, being health conscious is really important if you want to really avoid these situations altogether. But yeah, this is a remarkable medical achievement as well in the country. But yeah, I'm looking forward to seeing whether this is a Guinness World Record. But we'll see. We'll keep you updated with the latest. But be a part of the Light family. If you're not already following us on all of our social platforms, make sure you do, because you don't have to miss out on anything. Peter Cetera, take it away.

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Now, what are some of the ways you can recover your soul? Is by laughing as much as you can, okay? Make sure you call your friends, tell something funny, and they'll tell something funny too.

so they'll make you laugh. So that is definitely something you need. But you can also let me know other ways to do this. But it's time for me to say my bye-byes on the Tuesday's edition of The Light Drive. And before I do, I've got a few lovely people who's on board. Got a new one who wants to mention Megan is apparently driving like a crazy person. Maniac, to be very specific. But I know you're exaggerating. I know you'll be home safe and sound. But hey, nonetheless, I hope you guys are having fun. Thank you so much for having us in the background and reminding you to get the Light 870 app on your phone if you haven't already. And until I catch you tomorrow, same time, same frequencies, take good care of yourself. Leaving you with Robbie Williams. 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

0: For the first time in Sri Lankan football history, win an official 2026 Portugal World Cup jersey personally signed by Cristiano Ronaldo. 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

0: for the first time in Sri Lankan football history, win an official 2026 Portugal World Cup jersey personally signed by Cristiano Ronaldo. 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With Ritzbury Rocoa, you can win a signed Lionel Messi Argentina jersey plus 300 other valuable prizes. 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

0: unparalleled spectrum of teledrama. This is your invitation to extraordinary storytelling. Welcome to the concrete desert, a city choked by dust, built on the backs of twisted souls and fueled by fake tears.
1: Tararappa, tararappa.
0: In this arena, the old rules don't apply. Survival isn't a given. It's a brutal competition. We all walk the same streets, yet we live in entirely different worlds, each of us rewriting the story to suit our own survival. But look closely, that isn't just dust in the air. It's the gathering of a storm.
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0: for 2 hours of storytelling redefined. This isn't just television. This is teledrama like you have never experienced it before. Every story with a new flavor of human emotion. We are bringing the scale, the passion, and the magic of the silver screen straight to your living room. Before the gods, even emperors are ordinary, but destiny always has a way of breaking the rules. World, where seven of each exist, one extraordinary king stands entirely alone. This is a mesmerizing chronicle of a royal family whose minds paint the universe, dreaming in vivid, impossible colors that outshine the grandest tapestries of the realm. A masterpiece of imagination, a feast of different creative flavors. This is royalty like you have never seen it before. 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